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0: 102.9, the best throwbacks in R&B. He is DJ Jose Melendez, coming back part two of his mix just about 5 minutes away. Going to take a real quick look at your weather, brought to you by the Golden State Valkyries. It's currently 62 degrees at the Chase Center. 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

0: 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I'm Dennis Martinez, in for Big Reed. 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

0: 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Got some Destiny's Child. 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
1: Coming up, I was confused. 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

0: Nowadays, everybody wanna talk like they got something to say, but nothing comes out when they move their lips. Just a bunch of gibberish. Act like they forgot about Dre.
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You know what? 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

0: 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You a little short on some ends? 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I got five on that. I got you.
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1: The restaurant famous for nurses, patients, and artery-clogging burgers has checked itself out.
2: Oh, no.
1: It is flatlined, y'all.
2: Sheesh.
1: We're going to be talking about that in just a second. But first, a 16-year-old Oakland soccer standout that attends Bishop O'Dowd made his professional debut.
2: Woo!
1: Yeah. Congratulations, Charlie Walks. He now plays for the Oakland Roots. And on May 16th, just days after signing with the club, the hometown moment happened at the Oakland Coliseum. His family was there watching him step onto that pro stage.
2: That has to be a crazy moment. Just to be a sophomore in high school and have that moment. It's
1: right?
2: Nuts, man.
1: Man, congratulations. And then also, this Asian mega supermarket is finally pulling up to San Jose. A lot of folks waiting on this. TNT is coming June 18th and bringing the Bay Area its first location packed with Asian groceries, hot food, bakery treats, beauty finds, and all kinds of, you know what, I only came in for one thing kind of temptation. I'm going to be walking out of there with hella stuff.
2: Man.
1: The doors open at 9 at Westgate Center.
2: I saw they have an entire mango dessert section. Can't wait to attack that.
1: I'll be there right with you. Okay, so there's a spot in Vegas. Mm-hmm. It's called Heart Attack Grill.
2: Yeah, I've heard all about this.
1: Have you eaten there before?
2: No, I haven't. But as a big back, I wish I had the opportunity to.
1: Yeah, so I've been there. It's really, really good. And unfortunately, it's going to be closing. Yeah. All the cholesterol memories will live on in your head, I guess.
2: Yeah.
1: If you were able to eat there. But the burgers were good.
2: Were they?
1: Yeah. But there's a reason why they call it Heart Attack Grill.
2: Okay.
1: Because the burgers are, it's crazy. They've got these octuple burgers where you have like 8 patties.
2: Yeah. 40 slices of bacon.
1: Yes.
2: That's, you know what? I couldn't do it. And apparently if you order something and you don't finish the menu items, you have to basically bend over a rail and they spank you.
1: They do. They do. The nurses have a nurse outfit and they have a paddle and they will go and spank you. And they're mean about it.
2: Did you get spanked?
1: I did not get spanked. I ate all of my burger.
2: Okay.
1: And the fries. But it's really cool. The atmosphere was actually really cool. So mm-hmm. if just picture you walk in there, you're in a triage area as a customer. They call you patients and then you have to put on like a hospital gown. And I'll do all that stuff.
2: This is a place I should have gone to. Because apparently if you weigh a certain amount, you eat for free.
1: You eat for free.
2: I'd be up in there. I don't want to be in there.
1: Well,
2: every
1: don't
2: day.
1: Because there's actually people have had a heart attack eating these burgers.
2: I know.
1: They've died at the restaurant.
2: That's crazy. That is absurd, Joe.
1: Yeah. And so, well, they're going away. I guess they can't afford the lease or something like that in Vegas, which is crazy because we always think that Vegas is cheap.
2: Nah, Vegas ain't cheap. Not no more. It's more about luxury than anything.
1: Well, Heart Attack Grill is going to be moving on somewhere else. I think they're just trying to find a new spot, but that one on Fremont Street.
2: Yeah.
1: Flatlined, it's gone.
2: Oh, man. RIP.
1: I know.
2: It was good while it lasted.
1: It was. Hopefully, it's going to open up somewhere closer by, like in the Bay. That'd be cool. All right, that's on your hit list. We just hear from what's trending in the Bay and beyond to the next one. Now, James says that he was just being a good dad when he dropped everything to help his ex-wife move. But his girlfriend, Celeste, says this isn't co-parenting. It's James still acting like her husband.
2: Mm.
1: And now James wants to convince her there's nothing going on. So we're going to do our best to help them out next on Off the Hook, coming up in 4 minutes. It is Fresca and Rudy with Big Reed filling in on 102.9, the best throwbacks in R&B.
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1: James says that he may have ruined a new relationship because he keeps putting his son's mother ahead of his girlfriend. Yeah, so James, gotta explain this. I know it's kind of a touchy situation. What's going on?
12: Hey, guys. Thanks for the help.
1: Sure.
12: I've been dating this amazing woman named Celeste for a few months now, and things were going really good between us. But the other day, I was supposed to pick her up from work, take her to dinner. She'd had a terrible day. We had reservations at this little rooftop place she'd been wanting to try forever. But then my son's mom called, and she needed help, but it took longer than expected, and it turned into this whole disaster. I kept texting Celeste updates, but by the time I was done helping, the restaurant was closed, and she was furious. I really care about Celeste. I don't want her thinking there's still something between me and my son's mom, because there isn't. But I'm scared she's getting tired of the baggage that comes with dating someone who has a child.
1: Reed and I are looking at each other because we both have kids that could have been in this situation before. And it sounds a little less like co-parenting and more like she still has, you know, VIP access to your life a little bit. So let's talk more about that next on Off the Hook. It's 102.9, the best throwbacks in R&B. Body,

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2: James says that his girlfriend Celeste is reaching her breaking point over his relationship with his son's mother. All right, James, explain why this just keeps becoming a problem.
3: Okay, so me and my ex have been broken up for almost 3 years. There's absolutely nothing romantic there anymore. None. But we do share a four-year-old son together, and I take being a dad seriously.
2: Good.
3: If my son needs something, I'm showing up, period. Mm-hmm. The problem is, Celeste thinks I go way beyond helping my son. I helped my ex move. In my mind, if my son lives there too, then helping her helps him. Mm-hmm. But this really pushed Celeste over the edge. She's been texting me all day saying she missed me, couldn't wait to see me. She even bought a new outfit for our date. Meanwhile, I'm carrying dressers up, you know, three flights of stairs while my ex is yelling at movers and my son is crying because he can't find a Spider-Man backpack.
2: Very hectic.
3: Yeah. So hours passed. Celeste kept asking, are you still coming? And I kept saying soon. Finally, she texted me, you always choose her. And always was in like caps. So I was like, she's pissed. But that messed me up hard because I really don't see it that way. Mm-hmm. I ended up driving to Celeste's apartment afterwards with flowers and food, but she wouldn't even buzz me into the building.
2: Wow. Like that?
3: Yeah. She told me through the speaker system that she was done competing with a family that's pretending not to be together.
2: Whoa.
3: That crushed me because I really care about her. I think she could honestly be the person I spend my life with, but I need her to understand that having a child with somebody means they'll always be connected to you somehow.
2: Oh, yeah.
4: That's just the way it works in reality.
2: Right. I mean, you know, I have two kids. Reed has four kids. We get this, you know, and it's tough, but you can make it work. If two people really want to make it work, you could do it. But there is a difference between co-parenting and also being your, you know, ex-wife's unpaid husband or your ex-baby mama or whatever, right? So let's see how Celeste feels about all this. We're going to call her next on Off the Hook. It's 102.9, the best throwbacks in R&B.

0: Off the Hook.
1: James says that he's trying to balance fatherhood and a new relationship, but his girlfriend Celeste feels like his ex keeps coming first, which is also his baby mama. So let's give Celeste a call.
2: This is going to go all bad.
1: Well, hopefully not. Hopefully not.
3: Hello?
1: Hi, can we please speak to Celeste?
3: This is Celeste.
1: Hey, Celeste. This is Fresca in Big Reed. You're on 102.9, and you're on the radio right now.
3: Oh, okay. So I'm on the radio right now?
1: Yeah. Yes.
3: Okay, good. Because James either has no idea what he's doing, or he knows exactly what he's doing. But either way, I'm leaving him.
2: Mm. Can I ask why? Why are you leaving him?
3: Yeah, because this man can't let go of his ex. And every single time we make plans, she suddenly has, like, an emergency, and he drops everything to be with her.
2: Yeah, that could be annoying.
3: Yeah, and before anybody says, well, that's his child's mother, trust me, it goes way beyond that, and I'm sick of it.
1: Yeah, you know, I was just going to mention that to you, but you're very aware. But James is trying to be a good father to his son, and he says there's nothing romantic happening between him and his son's mom.
3: Please. Yeah, well, men love hiding behind, like, oh, I'm just helping my kid. Mm. But the woman has been on speed dial, and she's acting like he's still her husband. And James lets it happen because deep down he feels like he's responsible for her whole freaking life.
1: Ooh. Well, okay, we can hear you're very angry about this, and we get it. And James is actually listening right now on the other line and wanted the chance to apologize to you, Celeste. So you're on Off the Hook. It's a portion of our show where we get to help people resolve an issue. And James wants to say, I'm sorry. You know, can we make that happen? He's on the other line.
3: Of course he is. Fine, put him on.
2: Mm. Here we go.
1: Yeah. James, we've got Celeste on the line. She doesn't sound very happy, but she is willing to talk to you, so go for it.
4: Hey, Celeste. I just, you know, I want to apologize. I know things have been a little kind of crazy lately, but, you know, anything that involves my son, I'm just invested in, and I will always be invested.
3: Oh, my God, just shut up. You're just in denial. But why did you fly her to Hawaii?
4: Because my son needed to see his grandparents, you know, and my ex just happened to go, too, because the grandparents live there on her husband's side of the family. So I don't understand why I'm getting in trouble
1: husband.
4: For that or, you know.
2: Married?
1: So is your ex married?
4: Yes.
1: Why did her husband pay for that then?
2: Yeah, like, why didn't the husband pay for the ticket?
1: That's too much.
3: Right? Well, because that's what I've been saying.
4: Because he doesn't have a really good job right now, you know? And when it comes to me, I'm going to help.
3: You know, he still pays his ex's car insurance and sends her gas money every single month, even though he promised me he would stop.
1: Damn.
4: Well, yeah, Celeste, I do those things because I have a son, and it's bigger than anything else in this world. And I help my son. And until you have a child, you won't be able to experience those things. All right, Celeste? So if you want to go there, I'll go there.
3: You're full of it. You're full of it. I'm done. I'm done. You're just playing substitute husband to a married woman. And I'm done being the side chick to a divorced family.
1: Ooh.
4: How is being an invested father full of it,
1: okay,
4: Celeste.
1: James, we really can appreciate how involved you are in raising your son, co-parenting with your ex. But also, Celeste, we understand how this could be really, really difficult for your relationship with him. But he is trying to apologize for all of this drama. Are you willing to let James off the hook?
3: No, absolutely not. He's not off the hook. I don't want to date somebody who's emotionally still on retainer for their ex-wife. And, like, she's playing him while he's still playing house with somebody else's wife. It's just, I'm done.
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12: All right, she sounds like she's ready to go, Reed.
13: Yeah, I can tell.
12: Yeah, let's welcome Priscilla of Hayward to the line. How you doing?
14: Hello, hello. I'm so wonderful. So excited. Hopped up on coffee and crumb donuts, but I'm ready.
12: Wow. Ooh,
13: some donuts sound amazing.
12: Crumb, right now, not just regular donuts, they're crumb donuts.
13: My bad.
12: Priscilla, how many cups of coffee have you had so far?
14: Well, just two. One was a double. Fine.
13: Love it.
12: Well,
13: love
12: one
13: it.
12: Was a double. So
14: yeah, just a little espresso.
12: Whoa. Okay. I just hear zing like all over. Okay. Priscilla. Priscilla, what are you going to do with this $1,000 if you win today?
14: I've got a 1-year-old and mama needs a vacation.
13: I love it.
14: I would like a vacation.
12: Okay. Well, it sounds like you deserve a vacation.
13: Facts.
12: Right now. Because Reed's son is how old?
13: He's 1, about to be 2, and he drives me crazy, Priscilla.
12: Yeah.
14: Ooh. I'm with you.
12: All right.
13: Sleep either.
12: Well, okay. So did I just ask you what you're going to do with this $1,000 if you went today? Okay. Well, maybe like mama brain never ends. Okay. It never goes away.
14: Oh, no.
12: My kids are going to be 20 and 22. And my brain is a little. You know what? Hold on. Let me take a deep breath. We'll be back with the $1,000 minute to win it with us, Fresca, and Big Reed, who's filling in for Rudy, and Priscilla of Hayward on

0: Fresca and Rudy Ortiz, playing the best throwbacks in R&B. 102.9, $1,000 minute to win it.
1: Woo! We're all kind of amped up on this coffee this morning.
2: So we're amped up on Priscilla.
1: Priscilla, are you on the third cup?
3: Well, it's two, but one was a double.
1: Yeah, so this is like three.
3: Being honest.
1: Yeah, so that
3: yes.
1: Okay, all right. So if you were to take another, that'd be your fourth cup of coffee today.
2: Yeah.
3: Well, it's a special occasion.
1: Okay, don't take any more. Okay, don't drink anymore.
2: Priscilla sounds like she can run through a wall right now if she wanted to.
1: I know. All right. Well, she has a one-year-old at home. I can understand why you have to drink some coffee because you probably don't get a lot of sleep right now.
2: Facts.
1: But here's what you got to do. Okay, you have to answer 10 questions correctly in 60 seconds. First and last names are required. Also, your first spoken answer is the one that's going to count, and you can always pass and return to a question. So, Priscilla of Hayward. Are you ready?
3: Yes.
0: 3, 2, 1.
4: Let's go!
1: What company makes the Wrangler SUV?
3: Jeep.
1: What famous American city is known for Mardi Gras?
3: Pass.
1: Spell the word laundry.
3: L-A-U-N-D-R-Y.
1: What U.S. landmark has four presidents carved into a mountain?
3: Mount Rushmore.
1: What delivery company uses brown trucks?
3: UPS.
1: What type of animal is a Komodo dragon?
3: Pass.
1: What famous rapper's real name is Marshall Mathers?
3: Eminem.
1: What is the name of the AI voice assistant developed by Amazon?
3: Alexa.
1: What is the term for pants that are cropped at the calf or ankle?
3: Capri.
1: What is the name of Beyonce's alter ego?
3: Sasha Fierce.
1: What famous American city is known for Mardi Gras?
3: Pass.
1: What type of animal is a Komodo dragon?
3: Lizard.
1: What famous American city? Priscilla.
3: Yeah.
1: I'm going to let Reed tell you.
2: Oh, wow. Okay. Put this on me. You only got one technically wrong because you passed on it. What famous American city is known for Mardi Gras is New Orleans.
3: Oh, my word.
1: That was it. You're going to make a go drink another cup of coffee, man.
2: No.
3: No, it's my fault. One of my friends was talking about going there this weekend, and I'm like, that's not my thing. No, thanks. I've never been interested. And now it came to bite me in the rear.
1: Oh, no. Priscilla.
2: Oh my goodness.
1: No. You did really well though.
2: You did crazy good.
1: Man.
3: Oh, crazy good.
1: I mean, you have a one-year-old at home. There's a lot of stuff going on. You're changing diapers, making baby food, cooking dinner, you're doing laundry, you gotta clean the house, you gotta give them a bath. I mean, that's a lot.
2: It is a lot.
1: That's a lot. And you only missed one. So that means the next one.
2: And technically, you didn't get it wrong, but you got it wrong because you didn't answer.
1: Right. Yeah, so, right. Yeah. So the next time you play with us, that means that you're probably going to win $1,000.
2: Yeah, for sure.
3: Thank you, guys. Oh, my goodness.
2: Look, I know you probably already know this, but download that 102.9 app and get signed up again, okay?
3: Thank you so much. It was a lot of fun.
2: Word. Thank you, Priscilla.
1: Do we have any Mardi Gras music or anything?
2: We're not going to play Mardi Gras music.
1: Okay.
2: That's not cool.
1: I'm just saying. I don't know. Maybe.
2: Maybe something fun.
3: Ouch, Fresca.
2: Yeah, right.
1: Let me see.
2: Right.
1: We're going to try to pull this up for you.
2: Nothing?
1: Okay.
2: Mardi
1: All right,
2: Gras
1: next
2: music.
1: Time. Next time we'll have some, well, her theme music will be some Mardi Gras music or
2: and
1: something.
2: And we'll get jump right.
1: Yeah, we'll get you some beads. All right?
3: Thank you guys so much.
2: All right.
1: All right, Priscilla, give the baby a big hug from us, okay?
3: Will do. Y'all take care. Thank
1: All right, you.
3: You
1: too. All right, bye-bye.
3: Bye-bye.
1: That is your $1,000 minute to win it, and we do this every weekday morning at 6:34, 7:34, and at 8:34. It's Preston and Rudy with Big Reed filling in on 102.9, the best throwback.

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1: For these graduates, AI didn't show up as some exciting new tool. It showed up, messed up their moment, and got booed by the whole crowd. Yeah, we're going to break that down in just a minute. But first, they're back, y'all, and they're reusable, and this time they are insulated. Yeah, Trader Joe's has dropped their latest Summer Fun mini tote that have also become collector's items. Folks lined up as usual early outside in stores in hopes of getting one.
2: Look, these things are annoying at this point, Fresca. The bags sell for $3.99 each, and the stores typically like limit how many each person can get, but they're buying them and selling them online, sometimes for thousands of dollars, y'all. So make sure you line up and get yours.
1: And our hometown hot dog hero Joey Chestnut caught a case.
2: What?
1: Yeah, Joey Chestnut, San Jose zone, 17-time Nathan's Hot Dog champion, just pleaded guilty to battery because he allegedly punched a guy at a bar in Indiana, maybe with those hot dogs that he keeps in his pockets.
2: Yo, the glizzy gladiator strikes again, literally.
1: Yep. All right. Okay, so imagine this. Mm-hmm. Spending 4 years earning that walk across the stage.
2: Yeah.
1: Only for a robot to fumble the one moment that your family came to hear.
3: Graduates, here's what's happening. We're using a new AI system as our reader.
1: Man.
2: Whoa. You could have put some effort into that.
1: No.
3: Yep.
2: Yeah. Yep.
1: Gosh.
2: She was so stressed out.
1: Yeah, but you would think that, you know, I mean, it's graduation season, right? Yeah. I mean, you would just, you want your family to hear this. You want to hear this. You put in 4 years of work. And you would think if there was a mistake like that, that they would let you walk back across the stage.
2: And like, say
1: to get your name called.
2: Just scream
1: but
2: out your
1: But
2: own
1: here's
2: name.
1: What happened.
3: So I'm going to have to disappoint many of you. We will not be able to walk the stage a second time in order to have the name on the screen. I am so sorry.
1: I am so sorry. I'm sorry that I went to that Arizona Community College that didn't allow us to go and go back there and get it done right.
2: Like, and she was like, at least y'all got some good pictures.
1: I know.
2: Like what? Like my photo dump is going to be fired, but these 4 years I spent at the school is over? Just
1: right.
2: Like that?
1: Oh, that's terrible. You know, and that just makes us want to just say, hey, look, congratulations to all of the graduates.
2: Yeah.
1: Because we know that you have spent so much time and effort and a lot of like blood, sweat, and tears staying up late.
2: Come on, man.
1: Yeah.
2: And here's the thing. Like, y'all are going to use AI at our graduation, but you're not going to let us use it on our assignments to get our projects done?
1: Exactly.
2: Come on, man.
1: Exactly.
2: Let us all use it, if anything.
1: All right. That's been your hit list. Meet us here for what's trending in the Bay and Beyond in the next one. Josie and Quinn just had a baby boy, but the fight over his name has turned their house like ice cold, man. Oh. She says that she chose the name to honor someone she loved, but Quinn thinks there's a much bigger secret behind it. So we're going to try to help him get past a name that he could barely bring himself to say. Next on Off the Hook, that's coming up in 5 minutes. It's Fresca and Rudy Ortiz with Big Reed filling in on 102.9, the best throwbacks in R&B.
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1: We're on the line with Josie today, who says that she wants to clear things up with her boyfriend, Quinn, after a really ugly argument that they, Jesus Christ. We're on the line with Josie today, who says that she wants to clear things up with her boyfriend, Quinn, after a really ugly argument that she started. All right, Josie, tell us what's going on. How can Rudy and I help you?
13: Hey, guys. Thanks for taking the time to hear me out today.
14: Sure.
13: Quinn has basically given up on me, and it really is all my fault. Things have just been crazy lately. We just had our baby boy.
14: Oh, congratulations.
13: Thank you. Thank you. It's just been a really emotional time, though, and picking the right name for a baby has become such a huge issue for us, and I really haven't helped things much. He wanted to name the baby one thing, and I was very adamant on naming him something completely different. And now Quinn and I are mad at each other, and I really just need to put an end to all of this.
14: Yeah, you know, this isn't the first time that I've heard couples kind of get into it over the naming process.
1: Yeah.
14: You know,
1: yeah.
14: It's supposed to bring people together, but sometimes it does the opposite.
1: Yeah, it's important to be on the same page. We get it. It does sound like you really have your plate full right now, though, and we want to help you get through this. But we first need to know why you two can't agree on a name for your baby. So let's get into that next, okay? It's 102.9, the best throwbacks in R&B.

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1: We've been on the line with Josie today, who says that she and Quinn got into a huge argument over what to name their newborn son. And it got so way out of hand that now she wants to clear things up. So, Josie, why can't you two agree on a name? Like, what's the big issue there?
2: So our baby was born 2 months ago, and Quinn and I could not be happier about it. I mean, he's always wanted to be a father, so he's just over the moon about his baby boy.
3: Beautiful.
2: Yeah, it's really great. But the problem is we never really talked about names because we agreed that we would wait until we met our child and see what, you know, felt right.
1: Mm-hmm.
2: So when I laid eyes on him, one name came up, and that name is Sean.
3: That's a great name.
1: Yeah.
2: Thank you. I had an uncle, and I just loved him, and his name was Sean. I mean, he was literally like a dad to me, so I thought it would be a perfect name for, you know, to name our son that. But Quinn wanted to name him Quinn Jr., and that's when the problem started. I mean, after arguing over it, I was really frustrated and angry, and that's when I told him that I was the one who carried him for 9 months, and I was the one that went through 36 hours of labor.
3: Wow.
2: So unless he can say that, I don't want to hear it. And that was a huge mistake.
3: Yeah, that's like a really quick way to make somebody feel like they're just out of the equation.
1: Yeah, well, 36 hours is a lot.
3: It's a lot.
1: It's a day
3: and a half for those of you out there doing the math.
1: Yeah, I was there at one time too, so I get it.
2: Yeah. I mean, I went through a lot to have this baby, but what I said really, really hurt him. And he completely shut down and just stopped talking to me unless it had something to do with the baby. I mean, it's very uncomfortable, and the household is very cold now. The worst part, actually, is that he doesn't even call the baby Sean. He just says, the baby.
3: Oh, like the rapper. Just calls him the baby. Like the rapper.
1: Yeah, wow. Basically.
2: Yeah, but that really hurts me, but I understand why he feels that way. I mean, I've tried to talk to him about it, you know, like what's going on between us. But any chance I get to bring it up, he's gotten really good at just deflecting and shutting the conversation down.
3: Right, right.
1: He's really mad.
2: He's so mad. Like the other day he told me that I was acting like he wasn't even the dad.
1: Oh.
2: That broke my heart. That made me realize how wrong I've been. So I know that I've been really hard on him when it comes to our baby boy and his name. And I'm really sorry it came off that way. I need the man to be there for our son and for me too.
3: Yeah, this is a time when the family has to be together, right? I mean, the baby's just so new. And of course, like giving birth to a child is not easy. The process after doing that is not easy. So you guys really need to be united.
1: Yeah, and having your firstborn, that's very stressful. It's a beautiful time, but it's also very, very stressful. And this just adds to all of that. We could tell that you really need to, you know, get this sorted out, and we want to help you. But first, we need to understand Quinn's perspective of all of this as well. So we're going to give him a call next and try to straighten things out. All right? It's 102.9, the best throwbacks in R&B. It's Off the Hook.
4: Yo, man.
5: Yo.
4: Open up, man.
5: What do you want, man?
4: My girl just caught me.
5: You made her catch you?
4: I don't know how I let this happen.
5: Look who?
4: The girl next door, you know? I don't know what to do.
5: Say it wasn't you.

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2: We've been talking to Josie today, who says that she and her boyfriend Quinn have been arguing over the name that she chose for their newborn baby boy. He wanted to name him Quinn Jr., but she insisted on Sean in honor of her favorite uncle. This has really caused some really huge problems between them.
3: Yeah, and I can imagine just being in Quinn's shoes. I mean, it's your firstborn child, and of course, they both have the right to, you know, suggest a name.
2: Right.
3: But, I mean, a lot of guys want to name their firstborn son Junior. Junior. So I get it.
2: Yeah, so it would help if they're on the same page with everything, but they're not. So we need to call Quinn and get his side of things.
4: Hello?
2: Hi, can we speak to Quinn?
4: This is Quinn.
2: Hey, Quinn. This is Fresca and Rudy from 102.9, and we're on the radio right now.
3: Good morning, Quinn.
4: I'm on the radio?
2: Yes.
3: Yes, you are, baby.
2: Yeah.
3: Live and in charge.
2: Yeah, we're calling you right now, Quinn, because we're doing a segment on new parents. Congratulations, by the way. We heard about your newborn son.
3: Nice job, Quinn.
2: Can you tell us how it's been going so far?
4: this is wild. Well, yes, I'm a new parent, and it's been life changing. Honestly, I feel like just a brand new man. You know, I mean, yeah, I honestly never realized that I could love someone as much as I love my baby.
3: You know, Quinn, can I ask you what did you guys name the baby?
4: Well, his name is Sean. That's his mother picked that name. It's actually been the center of a pretty huge problem for us, but you know, she gave birth to him, so I guess it's her right to pick the name.
3: True that.
4: You know, I wanted to name him Quinn Jr. actually, you know, but I always dreamed of my son carrying my name, but I guess that won't be the case.
3: Yeah, I'm sure you're not alone on that, Quinn.
2: Yeah, kind of like a tradition, right?
4: Yeah, like a tradition, and who knows? Maybe he could have a son, and he could name him
2: right.
4: Quinn the Third, and we could go on. I guess that's not happening.
2: We understand that this is an issue for you guys, and that's because you've been invited on to Off the Hook. It's a portion of our show. We bring people on so that they can reconcile and figure out these issues they're having. And your girlfriend Josie is the one that wanted to invite you on to apologize for making such a terrible deal about the name selection process with your son, and it's been a big issue for you guys, and she knows she hurt you. So are you willing to talk to her so that she can apologize to you this morning?
4: You got Josie on the line? Sure, yeah, I'll talk to her.
3: Oh, good.
2: Okay,
3: good.
2: Yeah,
3: start.
2: Josie, we've got Quinn on the line, so go ahead and talk to him.
5: Hi, Quinn. I'm so sorry about this whole baby name situation. It's really blown out of proportion, and I want to apologize to you for it.
4: Well, you know, I don't really want to talk about it too much anymore, especially not on the radio. So, but it's what's done is done. Our son is named Sean, and that's that.
5: I don't understand how you could laugh about this. This is the problem. You never want to talk about anything, and you just keep on shutting down when I want to fix things.
4: I mean, I don't know how we're fixing things by being on the radio. Maybe we could just move on, because decided that the baby's name is Sean. You know,
5: we can't just move on.
4: But it's Sean.
5: We can't move on. We need to address this. And first of all, you know how important my uncle was to me and what a fixture he was in my life. And that is why I wanted to honor him by naming our baby Sean.
4: Oh, you're still going with that story. I don't want to hear that anymore. Stop it already. Okay.
5: What? Excuse me. What does that supposed to mean? Don't talk about my family like that. If it wasn't for my family, you wouldn't have a family.
3: Okay. Let's just hit the brakes here for a second. Obviously, there's a lot of tension going on here.
2: And, yeah.
3: I guess Quinn is not into the Sean name?
2: Quinn, we understand that you're still very, very upset, and Josie brought you on to apologize. She knows that this has really hurt your feelings and wants to apologize for it publicly like this. Are you willing to let her off the hook?
4: Let her off the hook, huh? Well, no, I'm not letting her off the hook. I'm not going to let this go. Josie, your uncle has nothing to do with why our baby is named Sean. You know, I know this. Come on.
5: What the hell are you talking about? 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
4: You're going to make me say it. Sean is the name of your ex.
3: Oh.
4: 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And they told me that you said you named your first son after the only man you've ever loved.
3: Wow.
4: And you said he's the only man, apparently, that made you see God. Well, what was that supposed to mean? How am I supposed to feel?
5: son, huh?
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11: All right, let's welcome to the line Shannon of Hayward.
12: What up?
11: Ready to win $1,000. Hey! From Hayward. How you doing?
13: Very well. How are you guys?
12: We're good.
14: Check it in from the stack. What's your favorite place to eat at in Hayward, Shannon?
13: To be perfectly honest, it's going to have to be the little taqueria. Well, it's not a taqueria, but like the Mexican, the restaurant.
12: Oh, okay.
13: Taco.
11: What's it called?
12: It's called the Mexican.
11: It's called the Mexican? Mm-hmm. Oh, what?
12: Where are we going to spearing?
13: From Kennedy Park. Yep. And oh, they're mole.
11: I haven't had mole. Like my aunt makes mole, but I haven't had it in a long time, so I'm going to need to go.
12: Yeah, you need to check it out.
11: Yeah, she lives in East Side San Jose, so this is closer. So, sorry, Thea. Okay, well, what are you going to do with this $1,000 if you win today?
13: Well, you always say don't do it on bills, right? So I was I'm not going to do it on a bill.
11: Okay.
13: But, we rescued three beautiful kittens from our backyard, and I'm gonna use half of it to get their services done.
11: Oh yes.
13: And then the other half I'm gonna put away for next year because it's my 30th wedding anniversary next year.
11: Yay!
12: Congratulations.
11: Oh my god, that's awesome. You wanna say hi to your husband?
13: Yes. Hey baby, George, I love you.
11: Okay, well, we want to help you. Well, listen, we want to get you closer to your $1,000, and that chance is coming up next. So hold the line real quick. The $1,000 minute to win it coming up with us, Fresca and Rudy, with Big Reed filling in, and Shannon of Hayward on

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1: All right, let's welcome back Shannon of Hayward to the line. She just rescued three kittens from the backyard. She also has a 30-year wedding anniversary she's going to be saving for next year.
2: That's awesome.
1: Where did you meet George, your husband?
3: Here in Hayward.
2: In the stack, baby.
1: Like where?
3: Yep, I used to run a hot dog cart off of Winton.
1: Okay.
3: And, you know, he had to come see me every day for lunch, so...
1: Look at that.
2: Love that.
1: The sales just skyrocketed.
2: Love that.
3: Okay. Yeah, yeah.
1: Well, we love that.
3: It was love at first sight almost, really.
1: Aww,
3: so.
1: Over the hot dogs. I love it. Okay. Well, Shannon, here's what you got to do. You got to answer 10 questions correctly in 60 seconds. First and last names are required. Your first spoken answer counts, and you can always pass and return to a question. So, Shannon of Hayward, are you ready?
3: Let's go.
0: 3, 2, 1.
2: Let's go!
1: What is the name of the primary driverless taxis you see around the Bay Area?
3: Waymo.
1: What holiday honors U.S. military members who died in service?
3: Memorial Day.
1: What sport is Serena Williams famous for?
3: Tennis.
1: What company created the iPad tablet?
3: Apple.
1: What video game character collects rings and runs very fast?
3: Sonic.
1: What NBA team plays in Chicago?
3: The Bulls.
1: What fast food chain originated in the Philippines?
3: Pass.
1: What large body of water separates Europe and North America?
3: The Atlantic Ocean.
1: What company makes the Forerunner?
3: Toyota.
1: What company created the PlayStation?
3: Sony.
1: We're going to go back. What fast food chain originated in the Philippines? No, she got it. She got it.
2: She
1: yeah!
2: got it.
1: Yes! Oh my goodness!
3: No way! Oh my God! Fresca, Rudy, thank you so much! Oh my God!
1: You are so welcome.
2: That is awesome.
3: I love you, Bobby. We are going to Thailand next year with all of our grown adult kids. Ooh, I can't wait!
1: Oh my gosh! Congratulations, Shannon. Okay, tell us what's running through your mind right now.
3: Getting ready to call the vet this afternoon to make the appointment.
1: Oh,
2: there we go. There you go.
1: Still not even thinking of herself. She's like, I got to take care of everybody else. That is awesome. Well, congratulations to you. You are a $1,000 minute to win it winner, and we are so happy for you.
2: 510, baby. Let's go.
1: 510, representing
3: right.
1: East Bay.
3: Cherryland, Haystack.
2: You feel me?
1: Nice. All right. You know, yeah, because the Jollibee question, I was like, oh, if we were going to have to argue with our producer about that, but he looked at me and was like,
3: my daughter-in-law,
1: we don't.
3: My daughter-in-law would have been so mad. She's Filipina. She would have been like, Mom.
1: Oh, man. Yep.
3: No. I knew it. It's like, you know, you start popping it through and you're just like, wait.
1: Yeah, you just mowed those down. My producer was like, yeah, she got it. We're like, all right.
2: I heard you say it in the background, too.
1: She did. All right, well, Shannon, congratulations. We are so excited for you.
3: Oh, my gosh.
1: And thank you so much for listening and participating and stuff. We love
3: it. Thank you, Rudy. Fresca, 102.9 KVLX. You guys are the bomb.
1: Thank you. And actually, that's Big Reed filling in, just so you know.
3: Big Reed, thank you.
2: Yeah, if you want to win, just like Shannon, make sure you download that 102.9 app and get signed up ASAP.
1: All right, that is your $1,000 minute to win it. 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And, you know, we do this every weekday morning, 6:34, 7:34, and at 8:34. 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
1: The restaurant famous for nurses, patients, and artery-clogging burgers has checked itself out.
2: Oh, no.
1: It is flatline, y'all.
2: Sheesh.
1: We're going to be talking about that in just a second. But first, a 16-year-old Oakland soccer standout that attends Bishop O'Dowd made his professional debut.
2: Woo!
1: Yeah. Congratulations, Charlie Watts. He now plays for the Oakland Roots. And on May 16th, just days after signing with the club, the hometown moment happened at the Oakland Coliseum. His family was there watching him step onto that pro stage.
2: That has to be a crazy moment. Just to be a sophomore in high school and have that moment. It's
1: right?
2: Nuts, man,
1: congratulations. And then also, this Asian mega supermarket is finally pulling up to San Jose. A lot of folks waiting on this. TNT is coming June 18th and bringing the Bay Area its first location packed with Asian groceries, hot food, bakery treats, beauty finds, and all kinds of, you know what, I only came in for one thing kind of temptation. Going to be walking out of there with hella stuff.
2: Man.
1: The doors open at 9 at Westgate Center.
2: I saw they have an entire mango dessert section. Can't wait to attack that.
1: I'll be there right with you. Okay, so there's a spot in Vegas. Mm-hmm. It's called Heart Attack Grill.
2: Yeah, I've heard all about this.
1: Have you eaten there before?
2: No, I haven't. But as a Big Mac, I wish I had the opportunity to.
1: Yeah, so I've been there. It's really, really good. And unfortunately, it's going to be closing. Yeah. All the cholesterol memories will live on in your head, I guess.
2: Yeah.
1: If you were able to eat there. But the burgers were good.
2: Were they?
1: Yeah. But there's a reason why they call it Heart Attack Grill.
2: Okay.
1: Because the burgers are, it's crazy. They've got these octuple burgers where you have like 8 patties.
2: Yeah. 40 slices of bacon.
1: Yes.
2: That's, you know what? I couldn't do it. And apparently, if you order something and you don't finish the menu items, you have to basically bend over a rail and they spank you.
1: They do. They do. The nurses have a nurse outfit and they have a paddle and they will go and spank you. And they're mean about it.
2: Did you get spanked?
1: I did not get spanked. I ate all of my burger.
2: Okay.
1: And the fries. But it's really cool. The atmosphere was actually really cool. So mm-hmm. if just picture you walk in there, you're in a triage area as a customer. And they call you patients. And then you have to put on like a hospital gown. And I'll do all that stuff.
2: This is a place I should have gone to. Because apparently if you weigh a certain amount, you eat for free.
1: You eat for free.
2: I'd be up in there. Everyone, I don't want to be in there.
1: Well,
2: every
1: don't
2: day.
1: Because there's actually people have had a heart attack eating these burgers.
2: I know.
1: They've died at the restaurant.
2: That's crazy.
1: That
2: is absurd, Joe.
1: Yeah. And so, well, they're going away. I guess they can't afford the lease or something like that in Vegas, which is crazy because we always think that Vegas is cheap.
2: Nah, Vegas ain't cheap. Not no more. It's more about luxury than anything.
1: Well, Heart Attack Grill is going to be moving on somewhere else. I think they're just trying to find a new spot, but that one on Fremont Street.
2: Yeah.
1: Flatlined, it's gone.
2: Oh, wow. That's so. RIP.
1: I know.
2: It was good while it lasted.
1: It was. Hopefully, it's going to open up somewhere closer by, like in the Bay. That'd be cool. All right, that's on your hit list. We just hear from what's trending in the Bay and beyond to the next one. Now, James says that he was just being a good dad when he dropped everything to help his ex-wife move. But his girlfriend, Celeste, says this isn't co-parenting. It's James still acting like her husband.
2: Mm.
1: And now James wants to convince her there's nothing going on. So we're going to do our best to help them out next on Off the Hook, coming up in 4 minutes. It is Fresca and Rudy with Big Reed filling in on 102.9, the best throwbacks in R&B.
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10: James says that he may have ruined a new relationship because he keeps putting his son's mother ahead of his girlfriend. Yeah, so James, gotta explain this. I know it's kind of a touchy situation. What's going on?
11: Hey guys, thanks for the help.
10: Sure.
11: I've been dating this amazing woman named Celeste for a few months now, and things were going really good between us. But the other day, I was supposed to pick her up from work, take her to dinner. She'd had a terrible day. We had reservations at this little rooftop place she'd been wanting to try forever. But then my son's mom called, and she needed help, but it took longer than expected, and it turned into this whole disaster. I kept texting Celeste updates, but by the time I was done helping, the restaurant was closed, and she was furious. I really care about Celeste. I don't want her thinking there's still something between me and my son's mom, because there isn't. But I'm scared she's getting tired of the baggage that comes with dating someone who has a child.
10: Reed and I are looking at each other because we both have kids that kind of been in this situation.
12: Look, man.
10: Before. And it sounds a little less like co-parenting and more like she still has, you know, VIP access to your life a little bit. So let's talk more about that next on Off the Hook. It's 102.9, the best throwbacks in R&B.

0: Off the Hook.
1: James says that his girlfriend Celeste is reaching her breaking point over his relationship with his son's mother. All right, James, explain why this just keeps becoming a problem.
2: Okay, so me and my ex have been broken up for almost 3 years. There's absolutely nothing romantic there anymore. None. But we do share a 4-year-old son together, and I take being a dad seriously.
1: Good.
2: If my son needs something, I'm showing up, period. Mm-hmm. The problem is, Celeste thinks I go way beyond helping my son. I helped my ex move. In my mind, if my son lives there too, then helping her helps him. Mm-hmm. But this really pushed Celeste over the edge. She's been texting me all day saying she missed me, couldn't wait to see me. She even bought a new outfit for our date. Meanwhile, I'm carrying dressers up, you know, 3 flights of stairs while my ex is yelling at movers and my son is crying because he can't find a Spider-Man backpack.
1: Oh, so, very hectic.
2: Yeah. Yeah. So hours passed. Celeste kept asking, are you still coming? And I kept saying soon. Finally, she texted me, you always choose her.
1: Oh.
2: And always was in like caps. So I was like, she's pissed. But that messed me up hard because I really don't see it that way.
1: Mm-hmm.
2: I ended up driving to Celeste's apartment afterwards with flowers and food, but she wouldn't even buzz me into the building.
1: Wow. Like that?
2: Yeah. She told me through the speaker system that she was done competing with a family that's pretending not to be together.
1: Whoa.
3: Mm.
2: That crushed me because I really care about her. I think she could honestly be the person I spend my life with, but I need her to understand that having a child with somebody means they'll always be connected to you somehow.
1: Oh, yeah.
3: That's just the way it works in reality.
1: Right. I mean, you know, I have 2 kids. Reed has 4 kids. We get this, you know, and it's tough, but you can make it work. If 2 people really want to make it work, you could do it. But there is a difference between co-parenting and also being your, you know, ex-wife's unpaid husband or your ex-baby mama or whatever, right? So let's see how Celeste feels about all this. We're going to call her next on Off the Hook. It's 102.9, the best throwbacks in R&B.

0: 9 Off the Hook.
1: James says that he's trying to balance fatherhood and a new relationship, but his girlfriend Celeste feels like his ex keeps coming first. Which is also his baby mama, so let's give Celeste a call.
2: This is going to go all bad.
1: Well, hopefully not.
3: Hello?
1: Hi, can we please speak to Celeste?
3: This is Celeste.
1: Hey, Celeste, this is Fresca in Big Reed. You're on 102.9, and you're on the radio right now.
3: Oh, okay, so I'm on the radio right now?
1: Yeah, yes.
3: Okay, good, because James either has no idea what he's doing, or he knows exactly what he's doing, but either way, I'm leaving him.
2: Can I ask why? Why are you leaving him?
3: Yeah, because this man can't let go of his ex, and every single time we make plans, she suddenly has, like, an emergency, and he drops everything to be with her.
2: Yeah, that could be annoying.
3: Yeah, and before anybody says, well, that's his child's mother, trust me, it goes way beyond that, and I'm sick of it.
1: Yeah, you know, I was just going to mention that to you, but you're very aware. But James is trying to be a good father to his son, and he says there's nothing romantic happening between him and his son's
3: please.
1: Mom.
3: Yeah, well, men love hiding behind, like, oh, I'm just helping my kid. But the woman has been on speed dial, and she's acting like he's still her husband. And James lets it happen because deep down he feels like he's responsible for her whole freaking life.
1: Ooh. Well, okay, we can hear you're very angry about this, and we get it. And James is actually listening right now on the other line and wanted the chance to apologize to you, Celeste. So you're on Off the Hook. It's a portion of our show where we get to help people resolve an issue. And James wants to say, I'm sorry. You know, can we make that happen? He's on the other line.
3: Of course he is. Fine, put him on.
4: Here we go.
1: Yeah. James, we've got Celeste on the line. She doesn't sound very happy, but she is willing to talk to you, so go for it.
5: Hey, Celeste. I just, you know, I want to apologize. I know things have been a little kind of crazy lately, but, you know, anything that involves my son, I'm just invested in, and I will always be invested.
3: Oh, my God, just shut up. You're just in denial. But why did you fly her to Hawaii?
5: Because my son needed to see his grandparents, you know, and my ex just happened to go, too, because the grandparents live there on her husband's side of the family. So I don't understand why I'm getting in trouble for that or, you know.
2: Married?
1: So is your ex married?
5: Yes.
1: Why did her husband pay for that then?
2: Yeah, like, why didn't the husband pay for the ticket?
1: That's too much.
3: Right? Well, because that's what I've been saying.
5: Because he doesn't have a really good job right now, you know. And when it comes to me, I'm going to help.
3: You know, he still pays his ex's car insurance and sends her gas money every single month, even though he promised me he would stop.
1: Damn.
5: Well, yeah, Celeste, I do those things because I have a son, and it's bigger than anything else in this world, and I help my son. And until you have a child, you won't be able to experience those things, all right, Celeste? So if you want to go there, I'll go there.
3: You're just full of it. You're full of it. I'm done. I'm done. You're just playing substitute husband to a married woman, and I'm done being the side chick to a divorced family.
1: Ooh,
5: how is being an invested father full of it?
1: Okay, James, we really can appreciate how involved you are in raising your son, co-parenting with your ex. But also, Celeste, we understand how this could be really, really difficult for your relationship with him. But he is trying to apologize for all of this drama. Are you willing to let James off the hook?
3: No, absolutely not. He's not off the hook. I don't want to date somebody who's emotionally still on retainer for their ex-wife. And, like, she's playing him while he's still playing house with somebody else's wife. It's just, I'm done.
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10: All right, she sounds like she's ready to go, Reed.
11: Yeah, I can tell.
10: Yeah, yeah. Let's welcome Priscilla of Hayward to the line. How you doing?
12: Hello, hello. I'm so wonderful. So excited. Hopped up on coffee and crumb donuts, but I'm ready.
10: Wow. Ooh,
11: donuts sound amazing.
10: Right, crumb, not just regular donuts, they're crumb donuts.
11: My bad.
10: Priscilla, how many cups of coffee have you had so far?
12: Well, two. Just two. One was a double. Fine.
11: Love it.
10: Well,
11: love
10: one
11: it.
10: Was a double. So
12: yeah, just a little espresso.
10: Whoa. Okay. I just hear zing like all over. Okay. Priscilla. Priscilla, what are you going to do with this $1,000 if you win today?
12: I've got a one-year-old and mama needs a vacation.
11: I love it.
12: I would like a vacation.
10: Okay. Well, it sounds like you deserve a vacation.
11: Thanks.
10: Right now. Because Reed's son is how old?
11: He's one, about to be two, and he drives me crazy, Priscilla.
10: Yeah.
12: Oof, I'm with you.
10: All right.
11: Sleep either.
10: Well, okay. So did I just ask you what you're going to do with this $1,000 if you win today? Okay. Well, maybe like mama brain never ends. Okay. It never goes away.
12: Oh, no.
10: My kids are going to be 20 and 22. And yeah, my brain is little. You know what? Hold on. Let me take a deep breath. We'll be back with the $1,000 minute to win it with us, Fresca, and Big Reed, who's filling in for Rudy, and Priscilla Hayward on 102.9, the best throwbacks in R&B. I'm going to get more coffee.
11: Yeah, she got the best coffee in the bay.

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1: Woo! We're all kind of amped up on this coffee this morning.
2: We're amped up on Priscilla.
1: Priscilla, are you on the third cup?
3: Well, it's two, but one was a double.
1: Yeah, so this is like three.
3: Being honest.
1: Yeah, so that
3: yes.
1: Okay, all right. So if you were to take another, that'd be your fourth cup of coffee today.
2: Yeah.
3: Well, it's a special occasion.
1: Okay, don't take any more. Okay, don't drink any more.
2: Priscilla sounds like she can run the wall right now if she wanted to.
1: I know. All right. Well, she has a one-year-old at home. I can understand why you have to drink some coffee because you probably don't get a lot of sleep right now.
2: Facts.
1: But here's what you got to do. Okay, you have to answer 10 questions correctly in 60 seconds. First and last names are required. Also, your first spoken answer is the one that's going to count, and you can always pass and return to a question. So, Priscilla of Hayward, are you ready?
3: Yes.
0: 3, 2, 1.
4: Let's go!
1: What company makes the Wrangler SUV?
3: Jeep.
1: What famous American city is known for Mardi Gras?
3: Pass.
1: Spell the word laundry.
3: L-A-U-N-D-R-Y.
1: What U.S. landmark has four presidents carved into a mountain?
3: Mount Rushmore.
1: What delivery company uses brown trucks?
3: UPS.
1: What type of animal is a Komodo dragon?
3: Pass.
1: What famous rapper's real name is Marshall Mathers?
3: Eminem.
1: What is the name of the AI voice assistant developed by Amazon?
3: Alexa.
1: What is the term for pants that are cropped at the calf or ankle?
3: Capri.
1: What is the name of Beyonce's alter ego?
3: Sasha Fierce.
1: What famous American city is known for Mardi Gras?
3: Pass.
1: What type of animal is a Komodo dragon?
3: Lizard.
1: What famous American city? Priscilla! Priscilla?
5: Priscilla!
3: Yeah.
1: I'm going to let Reed tell you.
2: Oh, wow. Okay, put this on me. You only got one technically wrong because you passed on it. What famous American city is known for Mardi Gras is New Orleans.
3: Oh, my word.
1: Oh, that's, man.
2: That was it.
1: You're going to make her go drink another cup of coffee, man.
2: No.
3: No, it's my fault. One of my friends was talking about going there this weekend, and I'm like, that's not my thing. No, thanks. I've never been interested. And now it came to bite me in the rear.
1: Oh, no. Priscilla.
2: Oh, my goodness.
1: Oh, no. You did really well, though.
2: You did crazy good.
1: Man.
3: Oh,
1: crazy good. I mean, you have a one-year-old at home. There's a lot of stuff going on. You're changing diapers, making baby food, cooking dinner. You're doing laundry. You got to clean the house. You got to give them a bath. I mean, that's a lot.
2: It is a lot.
1: That's a lot. And you only missed one. So that means the next one.
2: And technically, you didn't get it wrong, but you got it wrong because you didn't answer.
1: Right. Well, yeah, so, right. Yeah. So the next time you play with us, that means that you're probably going to win $1,000.
2: Yeah, for sure.
3: Thank you, guys. Oh, my goodness.
2: Look, I know you probably already know this, but download that 102.9 app and get signed up again, okay?
3: Thank you so much. It was a lot of fun.
2: Word. Thank you, Priscilla.
1: Do we have any Mardi Gras music or anything?
2: We're not going to play Mardi Gras music.
1: Okay.
2: That's not clear.
1: I'm just saying. I don't know. Maybe.
2: Oh,
1: maybe something
2: goodness.
1: Fun.
3: Ouch, Fresca.
2: Yeah, right.
1: Let me see.
2: Right.
1: We're going to try to pull this up for you.
2: Nothing?
1: Okay.
2: Mardi
1: All right,
2: Gras
1: next
2: music.
1: Time. Next time we'll have some, well, her theme music will be some Mardi Gras music or
2: and
1: something.
2: And we'll get jump around.
1: Yeah, we'll get you some beads.
3: Oh,
1: all right?
3: Thank you guys so much.
2: All right.
1: All right, Priscilla, give the baby a big hug from us, okay?
3: Will do. Y'all take care. Thank
1: All right, you.
3: You
1: too. All right, bye-bye.
3: Bye-bye.
1: That is your $1,000 minute to win it, and we do this every weekday morning at 6:34, 7:34, and at 8:34. It's Fresca and Rudy with Big Reed filling in on 102.9, the best throwbacks in R&B.

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1: For these graduates, AI didn't show up as some exciting new tool. It showed up, messed up their moment, and got booed by the whole crowd. Boo. Yeah, we're going to break that down in just a minute. But first, they're back, y'all, and they're reusable, and this time they are insulated. Yeah, Trader Joe's has dropped their latest Summer Fun Mini Tote that have also become collector's items. Folks lined up as usual, early outside in stores in hopes of getting one.
2: Look, these things are annoying at this point, Fresca. The bags sell for $3.99 each, and the stores typically like limit how many each person can get, but they're buying them and selling them online, sometimes for thousands of dollars, y'all, so make sure you line up and get yours.
1: And our hometown hot dog here, hero Joey Chestnut caught a case.
2: What?
1: Yeah, Joey Chestnut, San Jose Zone, 17-time Nathan's Hot Dog Champion, just pleaded guilty to battery because he allegedly punched a guy at a bar in Indiana, maybe with those hot dogs that he keeps in his pockets.
2: Yo, the glizzy gladiator strikes again, literally.
1: Yep. All right. Okay, so imagine this. Mm-hmm. Spending 4 years earning that walk across the stage.
2: Yeah.
1: Only for a robot to fumble the one moment that your family came to hear.
3: Graduates, here's what's happening. We're using a new AI system as our reader.
1: Man.
2: Whoa. You could put some effort into that.
1: No.
2: Yep. Yeah. Yep.
1: Gosh.
2: She was so stressed out.
1: Yeah, but you would think that, you know, I mean, it's graduation season, right? Yeah. I mean, you would just, you want your family to hear this. You want to hear this. You put in 4 years of work. And you would think if there was a mistake like that, that they would let you walk back across the stage.
2: And like,
1: say to get your name called.
2: Just scream out your name.
1: But here's what happened.
3: So I'm going to have to disappoint many of you. We will not be able to walk the stage a second time in order to have the name on the screen. I am so sorry.
1: I am so sorry. I'm sorry that I went to that Arizona Community College that didn't allow us to go and go back there and get it done right.
2: Like, and she was like, at least y'all got some good pictures.
1: I know.
2: Like, what? Like, my photo dump is going to be fired, but these 4 years I spent at the school is over? Just
1: right.
2: Like that?
1: Oh, that's terrible. You know, and that just makes us want to just say, hey, look, congratulations to all of the graduates.
2: Yeah.
1: Because we know that you have spent so much time and effort and a lot of, like, blood, sweat, and tears, staying up late.
2: Come on, man.
1: Yeah.
2: And here's the thing, like, y'all are going to use AI at our graduation, but you're not going to let us use it on our assignments to get our projects done?
1: Exactly.
2: Come on, man.
1: Exactly.
2: Let us all use it, if anything.
1: All right, that's been your hit list. We're just here for what's trending in the Bay and Beyond in the next one. Josie and Quinn just had a baby boy, but the fight over his name has turned their house, like, ice cold, man. Oh. She says that she chose the name to honor someone she loved, but Quinn thinks there's a much bigger secret behind it, so we're going to try to help him get past a name that he can barely bring himself to say. Next on Off the Hook, that's coming up in 5 minutes. It's Fresca and Rudy Ortiz with Big Reed filling in on 102.9, the best throwbacks in R&B.
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13: You

0: Quinn after a really ugly argument that they, Jesus Christ. We're on the line with Josie today, who says that she wants to clear things up with her boyfriend, Quinn, after a really ugly argument that she started. All right, Josie, tell us what's going on. How can Rudy and I help you?
1: Hey, guys. Thanks for taking the time to hear me out today.
2: Sure.
1: Quinn has basically given up on me, and it really is all my fault. Things have just been crazy lately. We just had our baby boy.
2: Oh, congratulations.
1: Thank you. It's just been a really emotional time, though, and picking the right name for a baby has become such a huge issue for us, and I really haven't helped things much. He wanted to name the baby one thing, and I was very adamant on naming him something completely different, and now Quinn and I are mad at each other, and I really just need to put an end to all of this.
2: Yeah, you know, this isn't the first time that I've heard couples kind of get into it over the naming process.
0: Yeah.
2: You know,
0: yeah.
2: It's supposed to bring people together, but sometimes it does the opposite.
0: Yeah, it's important to be on the same page. We get it. It does sound like you really have your plate full right now, though, and we want to help you get through this, but we first need to know why you two can't agree on a name for your baby. So let's

0: Off the Hook.
1: We've been on the line with Josie today, who says that she and Quinn got into a huge argument over what to name their newborn son. And it got so way out of hand that now she wants to clear things up. So, Josie, why can't you two agree on a name? Like, what's the big issue there?
2: So, our baby was born 2 months ago, and Quinn and I could not be happier about it. I mean, he's always wanted to be a father, so he's just over the moon about his baby boy.
3: Beautiful.
2: Yeah, it's really great. But the problem is we never really talked about names because we agreed that we would wait until we met our child and see what, you know, felt right.
1: Mm-hmm.
2: So when I laid eyes on him, one name came up, and that name is Sean.
3: That's a great name.
1: Yeah.
2: Thank you. I had an uncle, and I just loved him, and his name was Sean. I mean, he was literally like a dad to me, so I thought it would be a perfect name for, you know, to name our son that. But Quinn wanted to name him Quinn Jr., and that's when the problem started. I mean, after arguing over it, I was really frustrated and angry. And that's when I told him that I was the one who carried him for 9 months, and I was the one that went through 36 hours of labor.
3: Wow.
2: So unless he can say that, I don't want to hear it. And that was a huge mistake.
3: Yeah, that's like a really quick way to make somebody feel like they're just out of the equation.
1: Yeah, well, 36 hours is a lot.
3: It's a lot.
1: It's a day
3: and a half for those of you out there doing the math.
1: Yeah, I was there at one time too, so I get it.
2: Yeah. I mean, I went through a lot to have this baby, but what I said really, really hurt him. And he completely shut down and just stopped talking to me unless it had something to do with the baby. I mean, it's very uncomfortable, and the household is very cold now. The worst part, actually, is that he doesn't even call the baby Sean. He just says, the baby.
3: Oh, like the rapper. Just calls him the baby.
1: Baby,
3: like the rapper.
1: Yeah,
3: wow.
1: Basically.
2: Yeah, but that really hurts me, but I understand why he feels that way. I mean, I've tried to talk to him about it, you know, like what's going on between us. But any chance I get to bring it up, he's gotten really good at just deflecting and shutting the conversation down.
3: Right, right.
1: He's really mad.
2: He's so mad. Like the other day he told me that I was acting like he wasn't even the dad.
1: Oh.
2: That broke my heart. That made me realize how wrong I've been. So I know that I've been really hard on him when it comes to our baby boy and his name. And I'm really sorry it came off that way. I need the man to be there for our son and for me too.
3: Yeah, this is a time when the family has to be together, right? I mean, the baby's just so new. And of course, like giving birth to a child is not easy. The process after doing that is not easy. So you guys really need to be united.
1: Yeah, and having your firstborn, that's very stressful. It's a beautiful time, but it's also very, very stressful. And this just adds to all of that. We could tell that you really need to, you know, get this sorted out, and we want to help you. But first, we need to understand Quinn's perspective of all of this as well. So we're going to give him a call next and try to straighten things out. All right? It's 102.9, the best throwbacks in R&B. It's Off the Hook. This-

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2: We've been talking to Josie today, who says that she and her boyfriend Quinn have been arguing over the name that she chose for their newborn baby boy. He wanted to name him Quinn Jr., but she insisted on Sean in honor of her favorite uncle. This has really caused some really huge problems between them.
3: Yeah, and I can imagine just being in Quinn's shoes. I mean, it's your firstborn child, and of course, they both have the right to, you know, suggest a name.
2: Right.
3: But, I mean, a lot of guys want to name their firstborn son Junior.
2: Junior.
3: So I get it.
2: Yeah, it would help if they were on the same page with everything, but they're not. So we need to call Quinn and get his side of things.
4: Hello?
2: Hi, can we speak to Quinn?
4: This is Quinn.
2: Hey, Quinn. This is Fresca and Rudy from 102.9, and we're on the radio right now.
3: Good morning, Quinn.
4: I'm on the radio?
2: Yes.
3: Yes, you are, baby.
2: Yeah.
3: Live and in charge.
2: Yeah, we're calling you right now, Quinn, because we're doing a segment on new parents. Congratulations, by the way. We heard about your newborn son.
3: Nice job, Quinn.
2: Can you tell us how it's been going so far?
4: this is wild. Well, yes, I'm a new parent, and it's been life changing. Honestly, I feel like just a brand new man. You know, I mean, I never realized that I could love someone as much as I love my baby.
3: You know, Quinn, can I ask you what did you guys name the baby?
4: Well, his name is Sean. That's his mother picked that name. It's actually been the center of a pretty huge problem for us, but you know, she gave birth to him, so I guess it's her right to pick the name.
3: True that.
4: You know, I wanted to name him Quinn Jr. actually, you know, but I always dreamed of my son carrying my name, but I guess that won't be the case.
3: Yeah, I'm sure you're not alone on that, Quinn.
2: Yeah, kind of like a tradition, right?
4: Yeah, like a tradition, and who knows? Maybe he could have a son, and he could name him Quinn the Third, and it could go on. I guess that's not happening.
2: We understand that this is an issue for you guys, and that's because you've been invited on to Off the Hook. It's a portion of our show. We bring people on so that they can reconcile and figure out these issues they're having. And your girlfriend Josie is the one that wanted to invite you on to apologize for making such a terrible deal about the name selection process with your son. And it's been a big issue for you guys, and she knows she hurt you. So are you willing to talk to her so that she can apologize to you this morning?
4: You got Josie on the line? Sure, yeah, I'll talk to her.
3: Oh, good.
2: Okay,
3: good
2: start. Josie, we've got Quinn on the line, so go ahead and talk to him.
5: Hi, Quinn. I'm so sorry about this whole baby name situation. It's really blown out of proportion, and I want to apologize to you for it.
4: Well, you know, I don't really want to talk about it too much anymore, especially not on the radio, so, but it's what done is done. Our son is named Sean, and that's that.
5: I don't understand how you could laugh about this. This is the problem. You never want to talk about anything, and you just keep on shutting down when I want to fix things.
4: I mean, I don't know how we're fixing things by being on the radio. Maybe we could just move on, because decided that the baby's name is Sean. You know,
5: we can't just move on.
4: But it's Sean.
5: We can't move on. We need to address this. And first of all, you know how important my uncle was to me and what a fixture he was in my life. And that is why I wanted to honor him by naming our baby Sean.
4: Oh, you're still going with that story. I don't want to hear that anymore. Stop it already. Okay.
5: What? Excuse me. What does that supposed to mean? Don't talk about my family like that. If it wasn't for my family, you wouldn't have a family.
3: Okay. Let's just hit the brakes here for a second. Obviously, there's a lot of tension going on here.
2: And, yeah.
3: I guess Quinn is not into the Sean.
2: Yeah.
3: Name?
2: Quinn, we understand that you're still very, very upset. And Josie brought you on to apologize. She knows that this has really hurt your feelings and wants to apologize for it publicly like this. Are you willing to let her off the hook?
4: Let her off the hook, huh? Well, no, I'm not letting her off the hook. I'm not going to let this go. Josie, your uncle has nothing to do with why our baby is named Sean. You know, I know this. Come on.
5: What the hell are you talking about, Quinn?
4: You're going to make me say it. Sean is the name of your ex.
3: Oh.
4: Your friends are my friends too, Josie. And they told me that you said you named your first son after the only man you've ever loved.
3: Wow.
4: And you said he's the only man, apparently, that made you see God. What was that supposed to mean? How am I supposed to feel about that when I look at my son, huh?
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13: All right, let's welcome to the line Shannon of Hayward.
14: What up?
13: Ready to win $1,000. Hey! From Hayward. How you doing?
15: Very well. How are you guys?
14: We're good. Checking in from the stack. What's your favorite place to eat at in Hayward, Shannon?
15: To be perfectly honest, it's going to have to be the little taqueria. Well, it's not a taqueria, but like the Mexican, the restaurant.
14: Oh, okay.
15: Taco.
13: What's it called?
14: It's called the Mexican.
13: It's called the Mexican?
15: Mm-hmm.
13: Oh, what?
14: Why are we on Hesperian?
15: From Kennedy Park. Yep. And oh, they're mole. Their mole, have you just dancing?
13: I haven't had mole. Like my aunt makes mole, but I haven't had it in a long time, so I'm going to need to go.
14: Yeah, you need to check it out.
13: Yeah, she lives in Eastside San Jose, so this is closer. So, sorry, Tia. Okay, well, what are you going to do with this $1,000 if you win today?
15: Well, you always say don't do it on bills, right? So I was like, I'm not going to do it on a bill.
13: Okay.
15: But, we rescued three beautiful kittens from our backyard, and I'm gonna use half of it to get their services done.
13: Oh yes.
15: And then the other half I'm gonna put away for next year because it's my 30th wedding anniversary next year.
13: Yay!
14: Congratulations.
13: Oh my god, that's awesome. You want to say hi to your husband?
15: Yes. Hey, baby. George, I love you.
13: Okay. Well, we want to help you. Well, listen, we want to get you closer to your $1,000, and that chance is coming up next. So hold the line real quick. The $1,000 minute to win it coming up with us, Fresca and Rudy with Big Reed filling in, and what? Shannon of Hayward on 102.9, the best throwbacks in R&B.

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1: All right, let's welcome back Shannon of Hayward to the line. She just rescued three kittens from the backyard. She also has a 30-year wedding anniversary she's going to be saving for next year.
2: That's awesome.
1: Where did you meet George, your husband?
3: Here in Hayward.
2: Oh, in the stack, baby.
1: Like where?
3: Yep, I used to run a hot dog cart off of Winton.
1: Okay.
3: And, you know, he had to come see me every day for lunch, so...
1: Look at that.
2: Love that.
1: The sales just skyrocketed.
2: Love that.
3: Okay. Yeah.
1: Well, we love that.
3: It was love at first sight almost, really.
1: Aww.
3: So.
1: Over the hot dogs. I love it. Okay. Well, Shannon, here's what you got to do. You got to answer 10 questions correctly in 60 seconds. First and last names are required. Your first spoken answer counts, and you can always pass and return to a question. So, Shannon of Hayward, are you ready?
3: Let's go.
0: 3, 2, 1.
2: Let's go!
1: What is the name of the primary driverless taxis you see around the Bay Area?
3: Waymo.
1: What holiday honors U.S. military members who died in service?
3: Memorial Day.
1: What sport is Serena Williams famous for?
3: Tennis.
1: What company created the iPad tablet?
3: Apple.
1: What video game character collects rings and runs very fast?
3: Sonic.
1: What NBA team plays in Chicago?
3: The Bulls.
1: What fast food chain originated in the Philippines?
3: Pass.
1: What large body of water separates Europe and North America?
3: The Atlantic Ocean.
1: What company makes the Forerunner?
3: Toyota.
1: What company created the PlayStation?
3: Sony.
1: We're going to go back. What fast food chain originated in the Philippines? No, she got it. She got it.
2: She got it.
3: Oh my god. Rudy, thank you so much. Aww, oh my god.
1: You are so welcome.
2: That is awesome.
3: I love you, Bobby. We are going to Thailand next year with all of our grown adult kids.
1: Oh my gosh. That's congratulations, really, Shannon. Okay, tell us what's running through your mind right now.
3: Getting ready to call the vet this afternoon to make the appointment.
1: Oh,
2: there we go.
1: Still not even thinking of herself. She's like, I got to take care of everybody else. That is awesome. Well, congratulations to you. You are a $1,000 minute to win it winner, and we are so happy for you.
2: 510, baby. Let's go.
1: 510, representing East Bay.
3: Carrie-Lan Haystack.
2: You feel me?
1: Yeah. Nice. All right. You know, yeah, because the Jollibee question, I was like, oh, if we were going to have to argue with our producer about that, but he looked at me and was like,
3: we don't. My daughter-in-law would have been so mad. She's Filipina. She would have been like, Ma.
1: Oh, man. Yep.
3: No. I knew it. It's like, you know, you start popping it through and you're just like, wait.
1: Yeah, yeah, you just mowed those down. Yeah, my producer was like, yeah, she got it. We're like, all right.
2: I heard you say it in the background, too.
1: She did. All right, well, Shannon, congratulations. We are so excited for you.
3: Oh, my gosh.
1: And thank you so much for listening and participating and stuff. We love
3: it. Thank you, Rudy Fresca, 102.9 KVLX. You guys are the bomb.
1: Thank you. And actually, that's Big Reed filling in, just so you know.
3: Big Reed, thank you.
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1: All right, that is your $1,000 minute to win it. Congratulations again to Shannon of Hayward. And, you know, we do this every weekday morning, 6:34, 7:34, and at 8:34. 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

0: she could be earning her man and learning her man. 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
1: Yeah.
0: And that's realer than real deal, holy.

0: 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We made it to Saturday. Saturday of a three-day weekend just feels a lot different, doesn't it? I hope you're having a great start to your day, getting things together. Maybe you're already out and about getting things done on your to-do list, or you're like, you know what? I got a three-day weekend. I'm taking my time. Whatever it is, I appreciate you locking us in. And of course, if you're going to be heading out having some fun, Carnaval San Francisco, that is definitely a spot to be at this whole weekend. Today and tomorrow, they got the parade, the festival. It's going to be a good time. Make sure you bring us with you because we got DJ Please about to get into the weekend mix for us next. 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
1: 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Let's take them back.

0: the perfect way to start our three-day weekend. It's 102.9, the best throwbacks in R&B. You know, it's another great way. Heading out to Bottle Rock Napa. Shout out to everyone on their way to go see Busta Rhymes, Paris Jackson. Such a great lineup for today. And then tomorrow, Ludacris is going to be taking over the stage. We can't wait to see that. It's just going to be so much fun. Lots happening all around the Bay Area. You know, I got to give you a heads up about it. And of course, you know, DJ Please, while you're getting ready to head out, he's got you covered with the weekend mix for us next. It's 102.9.
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0: 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Maybe you're just getting it started, or you're like, I got so many things I got to get done in 3 days. You are on a mission. 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Talking about Foodie Land at the Cow Palace. 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And while you're heading out and about this weekend, don't forget to bring us with you, because of course we're going to get ready for DJ Please. 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

Jose Melendez, Scotty Fox, DJ Please, and Billy Bagal. 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

0: to Samantha in Santa Clara, heading into work for a few hours. 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

0: 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It's 102.9, the best throwbacks in R&B. 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I hope you're enjoying your Saturday afternoon. We're definitely loving the fact that you are here, because we got DJ Please about to get into the weekend mix for us next. 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

Jose Melendez, Scotty Fox, DJ Please, and Billy Bagal. 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

0: What's up, baby? It's me, your boy with the cape that's always tight. You a little short on some ends? Don't worry, I'll take care of that. I got five on that. I got you.
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0: 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It's got to be Mitchell's if you're in San Francisco. So, Rebecca and the family, thanks for having us on your way. It's 102.9.
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0: 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It's 102.9, the best throwbacks in R&B. I hope you're enjoying your three-day weekend. You got to. We've got 3 days to do whatever you want to do. You want to go out, check in with your friends and family? Go do that. You want to go do some shopping? You just want to relax because this has been a busy week. We got you covered, of course, with DJ Please about to get into the weekend mix for us next. 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

0: 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I'm Dennis Martinez. Hopefully you're enjoying this Saturday afternoon. Just about 5 minutes away, DJ Please is here jumping in the mix with MC Breed. Ain't no future in your fun. 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

0: Jose Melendez, Scotty Fox, DJ Please, and Billy Badal. 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

0: 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I'm Dennis Martinez, and just about 5 minutes away, he is back. My man, DJ Please, riding shotgun. We're getting ready to jump in the mix with some Snoop Dogg next.
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